0: moved over. Unit 1 is still blocking the beginning entrance to the Wenatchee ramp, but vehicles are still able to get through onto the ramp.
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0: Two-part last of George Ocean Nora, Zebra Adam Lincoln, Edward Zebra, Ida Nora Ida, George Edward Zebra, first of Guadalupe. Date of birth 12/12/1971. He's going to be the male driver of unit 2.
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She's still crying, saying CPS needs to be involved in apartment Charles 108. My partner still has her on the line. 1K29, 1729, 1706.

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0: 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Monkey 32. It was
1: 10898. DO 1517. River County DO 4. Review a comment and call 2 and let me know what you want me to do with it.
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0: 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I have a Mexico ID.
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0: Be either a second last or a middle of Laureano. He's Lincoln Adam Union, Robert Edward, Adam Nor Ocean. Last of Lopez, first of Victor. Date of birth 08/15/2007.
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1731.

0: 29. 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Hey, Zero, call myself in 25, are arriving?
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River Comanche South Unit at 911. One Key 31 at 727 South Chelan Avenue. There's an open line with male and female cussing. They're not answering the call taker. It's based on a plot. Seventeen 45.

0: Silver Comb 1K31, we still have an open line. The phone number is associated to a male, Jose Ruiz, at that location. He's showing 2026 expired. 1745.
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0: Copy also. 8 might have his hands busy, but East Wenatchee is following a vehicle into Wenatchee. They wanted you guys to be advised. It's a white F-150 with severe lane travel. The driver can't keep his head up. I don't believe she has the vehicle stopped yet.
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1: 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Hey, Robert, let me clear it out and report.
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1: 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They could have it reopened for 1K10 at 2,100 hours.
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0: You can close 20 Lincoln. All units are clear. 23 is going to still be location known on McNeil Canyon roadblock. Reference 20 Lincoln. You can have that reopened at 0630.
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A man filled ambulance. Second tones for a fall 1290 Road 21 Northeast. Second tones, fall 1290 Road 21 Northeast, 1850.

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0: 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Dealing. 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
0: Gonna be a two-part last name, first last name of Colin, Charles Bush and Lincoln, Ida Nora. Second last of Nita. 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Ida David Adam. First of Felipe. Middle initial J. John. 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

0: 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Officer 18, 2 meters.
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1: 1K10.
0: 1K10-1923. Weather Com Battalion 1, Ladder 10, Engine 12, commercial fire alarm, 29 South Wenatchee Avenue. This will be the Halbert Building. Commercial fire alarm, 29 South Wenatchee Avenue at the Halbert Building, 1924.
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0: for Comanche North Unit and Mystery Exodus. One K-26. It occurred on the Wenatchee Avenue. Both vehicles have pulled into the buzz-in.
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0: 6-3, Q. Very clear.
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Affirmative, I'm North Patrol, Sprint Bowie, Dot Lake Shore, RV Park, 619 West Mans Road, number 125, for a female, possibly broke her ankle. 21. 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

0: Com, driver's vehicle from ready.
1: 1K26.
0: River 1, couldn't be last of trainer. Tom, Robert, Adam, Young, Nora, Ocean, Robert, first of sub, King, Young, Sam, Ocean, Nora, Middle A, Adam, date of birth 7-6-2009, number 2.
1: 1K26.
0: 2-part last, first part spelled Edward, George, George, Edward, Robert, Sam, second is spelled David, Ida, King, Sam, Edward, Nora, first of Ty, Tom, Adam, Ida, two middles, Ocean, John, date of birth 7-4-2006, vehicle 1.
1: 26.
0: Charles Frank Lincoln, 5653, number 2.
1: 26.
0: Charles St. Paul, 0127, if they're both clear and current, I don't need return.
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0: 26, everybody clear and current, except for the black 2008 Acura. It's showing expired June 21st, 26. 1954. And Rivercom Ranch North Unit, a non-injury accident pending.
1: 26, I'll review in a minute.
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0: 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Naval Street crash for me, help you out.
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0: 1K10, I have an assault that reopened for you from last night. It's 138 Lincoln.
1: Copy. I'll make the call.
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1: 1K19.
0: The Lexus is vehicle 1, vehicle 2, also.
1: Go ahead.
0: The RP is the driver of vehicle 2, and I've got driver 1 when you're ready.
1: Go ahead.
0: Last of Gutierrez, first of Franco. Frank, Robert, Adam, Nora, Charles, Ocean, middle A, Adam. 618 of 08.
1: 1K19,
2: 2005. KA 51, I'm going to attach it to 159 Lincoln. I'm about 2 minutes out.
1: Here's the doing, 2006. American West Patrol's phone call for harass threat 158 Lincoln.
0: Six.
1: 261-2006.

0: Cooper, come 1K19. He's 2029 clear. Correct at Lenses.
1: 1K19.
0: 2006.

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1: Rivercom 1K19. It looks like on that Lexus, the registration provided, we did not get a return for it. Can I confirm it with you?
2: Go ahead.
1: They provided 430 Boy Ida Adams out of Washington.
2: Almost correct. It's 430 Zebra Ida Adams.
1: Copy. Thank you.

0: River coming at you, South Bend, the fireworks pending.
1: One connected.
0: 19, it's in the 700 block of South Chelan. Somebody's advising aerial fireworks. We also got an additional caller directly across the river in East Wenatchee for aerial fireworks. So, not sure which side of the river it's actually on.
1: Copy, I'm about done here, and then I'll handle that.
0: 2010.
2: Service going on right now at the location also. I spoke to DCR, they're going to make some phone calls and get back to me about a plan.
0: Good, 2011.

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0: Four.
1: 35.

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1: 2013.
2: 037, come up in the back 10.
1: 35, 2013. 26, looks like you just cleared yourself MDC. You want that case number?
2: Please use my computers on the fridge, but I need that body cam stuff.
1: Copy, just making sure. It's 10911.
2: 26, thanks.
1: 2014.

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1: RP is requesting a welfare check on her husband. They argued earlier today. He's pretty upset and said he was going to hurt himself. There are firearms in the residence.
3: First name, she was really hard to understand, though. Leal is her last name. I'm still trying to find her.
0: Deal 38, receive. I'll try to get her name.
1: Thank you.
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0: you can assign me as downrank unit, and 25 will be, I believe you'll still be location on FPD.
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2: 2030. MCI is on scene. They're going to go speak with Charity, and are just requesting you stand by in the area for now.
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0: 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Going to be West Wooden. 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
1: Yeah, 38.
0: I tried calling the RP, Hudson, no answer. I'm gonna head to the location. You can show the 035 and route as well.
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0: River Comanche North Unit, a welfare check. It started at Applebee's. The RP was leaving. There was about a 14-year-old juvenile at his vehicle. The juvenile told the RP his parents had left him there and that they owned Tibetan Dental. The RP took him to the dental office and is currently waiting there for contact. He'll be in a gray Chevy.
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0: I'm going to be southbound off the US 2 and Old Monitor Road.
1: 252,
0: 2015. 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
1: 42, 2015.

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1: 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I'm on eastbound US-2, right at Old Monger Road.
0: I'm showing the first two, one listed in Kashmir, one in monitor.
2: 12 River Gun in Kashmir is actually on Old Monitor Road.
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1: Check the resonance, no answer to 35.
3: Yeah, 20, 52.

for Palm 841, Flank 26, Ballard Ambulance, convulsions, U.S. Highway 2 at Old Monitor Road. Convulsions, U.S. Highway 2 at Old Monitor Road, 2052.

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0: The last name again?
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0: 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Just a couple seconds.
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0: Looks like it's going to be Vargas, first of Ruben, middle and Michael, he's a junior, 0521 of 07, and I have the correct plate on the vehicle.
1: Say the door.
0: Sparrow, Junior Paul, 8279, ZRO. Say
1: the door,
2: 2100. Yes, 38.
3: Last strand. Tom Rubber at Nora. First up, Austin. Federal initial, T. Tom. Date of birth, 3/14/2012.
2: That first name is Austin. Yes, 38, 2100.
0: 52 and 12.
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0: 26 River County, juvenile been reunited with his family. I have that mother's information when ready.
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2: Give it to him. I'll be clear, son.
1: Give it to 121.
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1: 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South Patrol, I have a parking complaint, Lincoln Park.

0: 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I copy. 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
1: 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Douglas County, dial units a noise complaint, 174. I think all three of you were answering it. 38-21-23.

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0: K53 River Calm, check one. 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First, Alfredo. That'll be Boy. 12:25:49.
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0: confirm from North Patrol's disturbance? 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There's a fight. We're trying to get further.
1: K63, clear stop. 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
0: Start on K63. 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

0: Pittsburgh on K63. 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

0: sir. Come into one Lifeline ambulance, 15411 11th Street Northeast, unit number 3. 15411 11th Street Northeast, unit number 3. 2148.
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0: Well, anyone who comes in after the disturbance on the opposite.
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1: 1-2-10.
0: And it's Washington in northwestern eastbound. There's a light brown passenger car. The plate was hard to read. I'm trying to get further from my partner.
1: Copy.
0: 2201.
1: What's the complaint?
0: I'm currently trying to find out.

0: Libercom 1K10. It sounds like the concern is that the plate wasn't readable. Copy. And break 1K19 status.
1: 1926.
0: Receive 2202.

Affirmative on North, but tolls an alarm. Multiple units, I copy K21 in the area of SR-115 Hale Street. There's an alarm that's been coming from the Zipley building for hours, or if you describe this next to the Lakeshore Building Supply, possibly 545 off the way. K21-220. K61-220.

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0: 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I'll be in the 1700 block of the highway.
1: Three, 2007.

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0: 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First last name of Ramirez with a C zebra. Second last of Rivera. First of Omar. Henry Ochimary Adam Roberts. Senator C. Charles. Date of birth 12/22/1986.
1: 38, 22.

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1: Sorry.
0: You can show me a way of UHI. Please call.
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0: Riverkill 1K10. Sounds like it's going under the speed limit over the fog line, almost to the trash can. It's now stopped at the green light.
1: Copy.
0: 2232.

0: Rivercombe 1K10, the vehicle is now westbound on Red Apple. Looks like it's going to be going into the apartments where the registered owners live.
1: Copy that, and just confirm it. Hasn't struck anything?
0: Not according to the comments. I'll have my partner double check.
1: Appreciate it.
0: Rivercombe 1K10, that's confirmed. He did not, or she did not hit anything.
1: 2233.

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Class of Pollard, Paul Ocean Lincoln, Adam Roberts, David. 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Thomas, Edward,

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0: 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Okay.
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0: Flight Canada 6, engine 64, Cascade, a fall, 3648, Cottonwood Lane. Flight Canada 6, engine 64, Cascade, a fall, 13648, Cottonwood Lane, the Shasta, 2240.
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0: I located that vehicle. It's parked unoccupied at Red Apple Road, Natters. I'll be clear, Northport.
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1: Yeah, go ahead.
0: The RP is calling back. She said that, first she said Greg is back, and then she said he's standing across the street staring into the business.
1: Copy. Can you confirm if he has been trespassing that location?
0: He has been. I believe it was until 2028. Yes.
1: Copy. You can show me the area. 26. Do you want to head this way?
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4: 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Engine 1 Ballard, chest pain, 80, 15th Street Northwest, 2245.
1: 1K19, 1K7. Okay. Are you close to Wally?
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1: Copy. Do you want to meet me at the link station? He's outside. And I called the RP. It sounds like there is going to be a PC for trespassing. Copy. 2619, I'm back up. I'll be in around. Copy.

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1: 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I'll be en route to the till.
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0: 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Let the voicemail for the responsible myself to secure the clear for him.
1: 21, 22.

0: Where's on North Patrol suspicious?
1: Swanee, what?
0: 3 Balsam Drive. Behind their vehicle, just drove up behind the RP's house where there's new homes being built. Turn off their lights, their vehicle. Unknown description of the vehicle, other than their car. RP said there's a lot of equipment up there.
1: Okay, it's in one, I'll be there.
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0: 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Cayman 23, 23.
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0: have the register.
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0: Charles, is it Henry, 5-5, 5-6.
1: K-21,
0: 23-12. Yeah, hold on. I have one to add in the contact.
1: K-21.
0: Last name Harding, first name Mason, 08 for Andrews, Edward, 09, 04, 04.
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0: Paracom K63, the phone number returned to Lizette Patino Hurtado, 131 of 06. She's clear, 2028. Has prior DVs with a 20-year-old Daniel Castro Lucas, where she previously reported that he causes issues when he gets HPV, and he's clear, 2029, financial responsibility.
1: K63.
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0: 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We're going to be on SR-28 just east of the George Shell Bridge.
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0: Charles 21982 Mary. We are taking the 9th Street exit off the bridge and we're stopped right in the middle of traffic.
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0: 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Is anybody close to my stop?
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1: He was wearing all black, and he is associated to a white van at the pump. The van is expired.
0: Copy it.

0: 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Did someone pull out of there? Fox van?
1: Brad, it's William Associated. Did I send you the name?

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1: Copy, Tony.
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0: Good.
2: That just left the alley on the east side of the residence.
0: Copy, he's riding a shotgun. 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
0: 3-2.

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1: You could ask Daniel if contacted. 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
0: David, 36. 637 King. Okanagan at Russell.
1: 029.

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0: Do we have any updates from State Patrol for 176 Lincoln?
1: I actually just called them and just disconnected. They said that the trooper drove through about 30 ago and drove through the area a few times and was UTL in the vehicle. Okay, 53, 03.

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1: Copy, I thought he was in the passenger seat, but never mind. I'm gonna check one out of Arizona.
0: Go ahead.
1: It's gonna be same lat, Adame Ibarra, first of Silvano, middle E Edward, 331 of 06 with an omen.
0: If you could please.
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0: Herbert Combe, 1K10. He does have a record build out of Washington showing not licensed eligible. Out of Arizona, it's showing Class 1 identification card. Yes, and it's actually, I'm reading it further, it is showing valid out of Arizona.
1: Copy that. Also,
0: go ahead.
1: Could you update his local name file to reflect the Highland Drive address and also until he's incorrect in locals?
0: Copy. Yes, we'll get that updated.
1: Okay, 7-0, come on clear.
0: 0-3-5.

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0: Carol Victory, Boy 4110, the South Abbott Apache.
1: 042.

0: River County up 4. 4. The information call 180, can I close that, or do you want me to have that reopen at any point in time for a different shift?
1: Is that the Colville call?
0: Yes.
1: Yeah, you can close it. We spoke with the officer. I don't think they have PC or anything. Just need to reopen.
0: 24, 04.

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0: Part last, first to Medina, second to Phil, Edward, Robert, Adam, first to Rihanna, middle to Adrian, and 27, Delta 5.
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0: 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And we're on SR-28 just east of the George Valley.
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0: 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Stand by for location. 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
0: I'll be in route to jail with 3NN. Starting mileage is 809.6. Also, if you can text over the state return and call note. I saw the triple I, thank you.
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0: Reference 4 Lincoln. I just came southbound on Sunset from 19th, and I didn't see that vehicle.
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0: Going to be at 2 for a last name. First last name of Morales. Second last name of Najera. Nora Adams John. Edward Robert Adams. First of Leonardo. Date of birth 8/4/1973.
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1: 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Can you send that return to my agency, please?
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Burkham Battalion 231, Douglas County 3, Battalion 251, and Brush 252 of Brush Fire Road 32 Northeast and Strong Canyon Road. Brush Fire Road 32 Northeast and Strong Canyon Road 136.

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K-52, 137.

Confirm from Battalion 231, Douglas County 3, Battalion 251 and Brush 252, 2nd Tones, Brush Fire, Road 32 Northeast and Strong Canyon Road. 2nd Tones for a Brush Fire, Road 32 Northeast and Strong Canyon Road, 139.

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0: 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I'll be clear for my spot. 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
1: DFR. For call 6, I had to use the Straw Canyon Road to get it to geocode, but it was in the area of the end of Road 32 Northeast, which is Jackass Butte area. They were getting a report of another one further west and south.
2: Copy.
3: Battalion 251 and Brush 252, a second brush fire. This one is Road 28 Northeast and Road Q Northeast. Brush fire, Road 28 Northeast and Road Q Northeast, 142.

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1: One contact.
0: 10 Pacific Security is in the alleyway behind the building. There's a low hanging wire that a car could clip. Not sure if it's a phone wire or not. He's waiting in the area for you.
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0: They were come within 2,000 feet of this suspicious.
1: One connection.
0: 19, it's 1012 Monroe Street. The RP's advising there's somebody at their front door or on their patio. Unknown who they are. They're just hearing movement. I'm still getting further.
1: One connection.
0: 1K19, 150.

0: Okay, 10 room, call me on area hazard.
1: 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She's just thinking it is by the sound of it. RP and the mother are in the bedroom next to the door.
0: 1 connected.
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1: Go ahead.
0: 7, I have a weapons violation in the center. Copy, it's Washington and South Miller about 3 ago, heard possibly 4 gunshots. RP's calling from a house on the corner of Idaho and Miller, did not hear anything else.
1: Okay,
0: 154.

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0: It's definitely low hanging in the alley. It looks like a, like maybe a phone line or a cable, but it's going from building to building, not from a pole. Does that make sense?
1: It does, yes.
0: Would you give it a check with maybe PAD and see if that's something they can handle or who to call?
1: Copy. 155.

0: 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You can leave the hazard open. I'll be clear of it for now, and I'll go check on the weapons violation.
1: Copy 155.
0: I'll be en route to the weapons violation of law.
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0: Subject was posted for DUI. I'll be clear to jail back to you, check. Encloses DUI out. 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
0: thing. Copy, thank you, 203.
1: One good ten, Rosa.
0: 1K10.
1: You can assign the weapon violation to me, also.
0: Go ahead.
1: The area checked, nothing found. We'll be at the off north part.
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0: I see the note on 9 Lincoln. You can clear it out and report. I've got a registration check.
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0: 642 Young Ocean Zebra.
1: Copy, that returns to a no-caller 2003 Cadillac DeVille 826 to a Teresa McCarver out of East 20th.

0: 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I'll be taking 32 to see if we can locate the sensor. Heavy smoke out here, but we're not seeing anything.
1: 2301 advised at Road 28 and Road 2 that they have a fire. That's the second one that we had confirmed.
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for Comduck of County 5 and Bridgeport Fire Department, a brush fire, Road 28 Northeast and Road Q Northeast, brush fire, Road 28 Northeast and Road Q Northeast, 209.

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0: 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Is that Rington, Tito Buzzing Link?
1: Two zero eight.

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Transfer information, sending fire to the Red Lion for a smell of smoke in the area. 1K7211.

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2: Sorry, radio, just spotty out here. There is nothing strong on 32. I went all the way down to the vineyard, the end of the road. And I can see the river, and there's nothing down here. It's going to be the 28. Too far.
1: Copy, nothing on Strawlin 32. It's the 28 fire.

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We're picking up DF4. Four. 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I think that's the only thing I'm seeing that's super close.

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2: Left of Nahida, Nora, Adam, John, Edward, Robert, Adam. Second line, Salgado, Sam, Adam, Lincoln, George, Adam, David, Ocean. First of Ermelinda, Henry, Edward, Robert, Mary, Edward, Lincoln, Ida, Nora, David, Adam. 10-28 of 92.
1: Clear
0: 2033. 28 and Q. I believe it's accessed off of Road 27 Northeast. Last name on the parcel is Stevenson. 4. 219.

0: pick up deal 4. Is that another house that's south of the substation at 2651 Road P Northeast? So that's 3 houses that I found. I don't think that my map and my setup is the best for looking for structures like this, though.
1: Yeah, good enough. I'm making sure we weren't going to have to get anything or super quick.
0: 222.

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0: 1K10.
2: Boy, William Lincoln, 3581. 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

0: 51.
1: 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We'll be at the Fred Meyer parking lot. And can you run the RO, please? 51,
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1: 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And I'll be out with him at the Circle K in front of Cleveland. 51,
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0: Hotel Trump. There's two residences at the bottom of, I think it's Road T, almost all the way to the river. They've been notified by fire, and it's not really accessible by us right now due to the amount of traffic on this two-track road. The units noted.
1: You were really scratchy with that K-53 clear report narrative. K-53, pretty cool.

0: Servicom DO-23, status.
1: Four 23 is me. Go for it.
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0: Servicom DO4. Do you want a case number or just leave you on the fire call?
1: I think you can create a case number just in case this thing breaks up and goes to other places, so it takes shipping. Just keep me on it all night.
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Silver Crown 18 South, Patrol Trespass. Okay, 192 Joe is on the street, Majestic Apartments. Conservative subject on camera, white male, 20s, 5'10", black jacket over his, over a white shirt, dark pants. Also. Carrying two plastic bags, one in each hand, showing in the side defense area near machinery. Looks like they picked something up, can't tell what, in a weapon seat. Okay, 19324.

0: Rubicon, Douglas County Valley Patrol. 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Multiple units, 327.
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Subject is out of camera view. 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One K 19 220.

0: The other day, we're come.
1: The other day.
0: I'm going to attempt to stop a bike going 80 on a turn 28 mile post 13.
1: And it's going how fast?
0: SR 28 mile post 13.
1: And this is a bicycle?
0: Affirmative, it's taking off for me.
1: 336.

0: DO-38 River Comms terminating. Can you notify Grant County? We're going up Trinidad Hill.
1: And I just want to confirm this is a bicycle, and how fast was it going?
0: We hit speeds of 130 miles an hour. It's still headed toward Quincy, going up Trinidad Hill, but I terminated.
1: And it was a bicycle.
0: Affirmative. It appeared that he was wearing a gray hoodie.
1: 338.
2: Sport 38. You mean motorcycle?
0: Affirmative, motorcycle.
1: Copy, this is a motorcycle, not a bicycle. 338.
0: Correct, my apologies.
2: Sport 38, what color was it? The bike.
0: It was hard to tell. It was a darker color.
2: Copy. 18 had one that was white, run from him earlier today. So I was up.
1: Silicon DO-38, did they have a helmet on?
0: Affirmative, it appeared to be black.
1: 339.

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Living from the 122 South Nevada, East Wenatchee, time up 344.

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0: River Grande, Monash South, Patrols 911. Avenue, Mr. Charles Davis calling from the Wenatchee Quick Stop phone on 911. He's saying he was poisoned. He's refusing aid. Suspect is a Madeline of Hertz Rent-A-Car. She's a salesperson there. This happened years ago. He also mentioned his ex-wife's legs were cut off and that she kissed the President of the United States. Can I transfer to yourself?
1: Yeah, I love that.
0: 408.

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0: Robocop 19, our patrol's under accident. OK 26, Love 13, Walla Walla, at Star Rentals, headed northbound on Walla Walla. A green truck hit a barrier, no injuries, air brake deployed. Also.
1: Sorry.
0: It was originally northbound on Walla Walla, then crashed, says VJHPD. Getting further.

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1: Welcome, Battalion 1, Ladder 10, Engine 12, invalid, ambulance injury accident, 1100 block of Walla Walla in Wenatchee. Injury accident, 1100 block of Walla Walla in Wenatchee, time of 409.
0: Silvercom 1K26, place is going to be similar to 2, correction, David 1348, Edward.
2: 26.
0: 1K26, 410.

0: got 1K26, nothing. Plate 134841, no record. No obvious injury. RP says the driver's not fully there. I'll probably need to be checked out. 8 is also in route. Overcome 1K26, driver's 21 years old, Hispanic male, black hoodie. He was the only one in the vehicle.
1: Okay, 26, 411.

0: Oregon 1K26, RP's vehicle's a red Tesla, hazard lights are on.
1: 1K26, myself and 19 are coming into the area.
0: 1K26, 412.

River Common K26 also, prior to him crashing up, he was going down 9th Street below Mayor's campus and had to swerve into the other lane to avoid him. K26 413.

0: Oregon 1K26, RP has a firearm secured in his vehicle for info.
1: 26, I'm aware.
0: 1K26, 4-13.

0: 1K10, we're calling BOA on the crash. I got the registration for you. I don't have it.
1: 1K10?
0: David 13484, J John.
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0: Rivercom 1K10, David 13484, John, no color, 2002 Chevy Silverado, 12, 2026, Anthony Perez, Rock Island.
1: Copy. And I believe he will be the driver, but I'll confirm. Awesome.
0: 1K10.
1: The collision is, the exact location of this crash is going to be in the front lawn of 1110 Walla Walla.
0: 1K10, 416.

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0: Thank you.
1: 1419. 14.

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1: Okay, Ken. 420.

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1: 20. I have Anthony in custody for DUI. Myself and Lucky 10 will be transporting to the hospital to get clear for booking.
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0: 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Be around the PD for 3rd 1K
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0: DL 14 to Urfa.
1: DL 14.
0: I'll be clear of the detail on southbound.
1: DL 14, 5-0.

0: 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Five River Gun. 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
1: Four, status.
2: Pastor.
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1: 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Can they have a vehicle roadway clear?
0: 5-6.

0: River Kamenashi Center patrols vehicle prowl.
1: Okay,
0: 110 South Miller Street. Male is breaking into RP's neighbor's vehicle. The black male left towards Safeway on Miller, trying to get further. RP is not very cooperative.
1: Okay,
0: 7525. Last seen 2 to 3 ago.
1: Go
0: 526.

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No weapons.

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0: Okay, 7528.

0: Okay, 7.
1: Yep, one match. 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
0: Okay, 7.

0: 7 Arizona, 10-1-0.
1: Lots of Bells versus Artis. Adam, Robert, Tom, Ida, Sam, still middle. 012401. Thank you for my contact.
0: 1K7, and the RP said he would be available for contact. I'm not sure if he's going to wait on scene or at his residence. DOL shows him at 1032 Washington.
1: Copy.
0: 1K7, 531.

0: Leprechaun 1K7. Looks like he has a Frank out of California, doesn't show the extradition. I can call and confirm also.
1: Go ahead, girl.
0: He's got ID only out of California, no Washington. He isn't local.
1: One K7533. Okay, 7 FM, I'll be out on Washington.

0: Cougar Con 1 at you. South Patrol, suspicious, 21 Lincoln.
1: One K-19, 530 Crawford Avenue, number 17, it's a mobile home. There's suspicious items and beeping outside, possibly two subjects out back, are we heard. Animal sounds, went back inside, saw three to four different backpacks with wiring today and yesterday also. RP's uncle looked at them yesterday and unplugged them, but this subject out back, probably going to sleep in the shed. Male is Dougie and a female named Lindsay in their 40s. No other weapons seen other than explosives. And it's Sherrod calling this in. Check an advice.

Zero Gamma 1K19, RP is inside his car, a gray Subaru Outback parked in the car park. Okay, man.

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0: VRO, last of Derek, first Donna, middle G, George, 0520.
1: Okay, 7 also.
0: Go ahead.
1: Called California on that warrant. Their computer's down. They can't confirm right now. They asked us to call back in an hour.
0: Okay, 7.
1: Okay, 7, 551.

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0: 1 get turn over.
1: Can you send another unit to the hospital?
2: Walker 10, requesting an additional unit to control. Walker
1: 19,
2: 15.
1: Okay,
2: 7, I'm coming
1: up.
2: Does
1: he need that expedited response?
2: Walker 10, you need expedite.
0: Yeah, go ahead and code 3, please.
2: Code 3, please.

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1: K-34, go with the info.
0: K-34, 1008, Sunset Lane. 911 call female gave the address and said, I'm sorry, should have called the hospital. Now she's not responding. Now they're on the line.
2: Okay, there it is.
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2: 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You're going to let the jail staff know that we'll need some help in the Charlie Park.
1: Okay, sir.
2: I'm in route there.
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1: Carrying a large, crushed and large black trash bag. Grab two weeds, put them in the trash bag, left westbound on foot. RP called right after the interaction.
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Engine 64, Rescue 31, Cassie, the ambulance. Injury accident, 4800 US Highway 97. Injury accident, 4800 US Highway 97, timeout 635.

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Breathing problem at 1012th Street Northeast, timeout 637.

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Diabetic at 702 North Emerson Ave, apartment 102. 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

0: 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There's a pallet in the middle of the roadway, SR 28 mile marker 20 area.
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0: 9. KDA reopened incident ending in 436.
1: Send
0: to 8. And you can show me on scene.
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0: case if you need something. Can you send me next rotation all for the bus, and then I have the registration for the second vehicle, which I'll send you to the airport. Boy Ida Adam 4752. The Geo has all four tires up. The Altima appears to have two flat tires on the front.
1: Thank you.

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0: But non-injury accident pending, unknown when it occurred, possibly in the last 48 hours. Or it's a Malmish, not entirely sure. Northeast Christina Felker. Okay, 7713.
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0: 59 for the Boyad Adam 4752. I sent a copy to you. The Blue 96 Geo Tracker expires age of 2026. Dwayne Arnold, Mad River Road. Also B&T towed and route from Dryden with two vehicles.
1: 59.
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1: I just had a citizen advising that there's a tree smoldering that he believes is going to catch on fire in that other tree, Coral Creek. Could you have fire check that out?
2: We'll advise quick, 720.

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1: 12.
0: You say it was in Coral Creek?
1: A bunch of trees next to it that have not burned. And he's worried that it's going to spread.
0: 19. If it's close to the road, if it's close to McGill Canyon, I'll have my fire crew look at it.
1: Copy. He said it was closer to the road.
2: Rivercom, DL 19.
0: 19.
2: Confirm you'll have somebody there and I don't need the call select.
0: If you could still call someone, that would be great. We're just going to pass it here shortly.
2: I'll call select 728.

0: CO19.
1: 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It's just, I'll have my fire crews look at it real quickly.
0: 731.

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1: Well, let's click no, 73.
0: And we'll be clear of that location. Hit it up and out.
1: 73.
0: You and I turn comments. McNeil Canyon Road, just below Mountain Spring Road.
1: Thank you. 73.

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If you say John McNeil Canyon where he can find you, he'll hand him off. Received.

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0: D06 to D019. Go ahead. Where are you guys at? I've got some masks for you.
1: My team decided that they either already had them or didn't want them.
0: D06, I copy. Returning to Samantha. CD Command is 6. I may have the wrong element. South element has taken delivery of masks. I'll be returning. Got it. South CD Command, just that. Negative.

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1: Just have them set up stage on McNeil Canyon Road for a meetup.
0: Copy. 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
1: Copy, thanks. Call me when you have a chance.
0: Copy.

0: 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KE-34, I have a heather online for you right now. We're from San Antonio to Manson Bay Park. Can I put through your cell?
1: I will call her
0: here. 34, I'll put in your radio box. Send it time.

0: 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The parking's reopened for you. Montrose.
1: Yes,
0: but you on it or not yet?
1: Yes, you can assign it to me.
0: 0800.

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It's the drills from the theater, real harassment complaint. Call 90, K28 wanted it reopened today for K44, but neither one are working. Ah. 65 8, excuse me.

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1: Can
0: you hear me? 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Second left, Gomez. First seven, Yarelli. Young, Adam Roberts. Edward Lincoln, Ida. No middle. 9:22:07.

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0: 70 Columbia River Bluffs Road, checking clear.
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Okay, 37, 822.

attorney what's supposed to happen next. Case 17 injury accident series 9242 North Road for a tractor that went over the embankment. We are sending aid. 17. 17, 8, 20. 41, 8, 25.

842 North Road, injury accident, 9240 North Road, timeout, 826.

0: 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Can you have this reopened on Sunday for K44? Same time.
1: 65, I didn't copy open when. Reopen when?
0: You can reopen on Sunday at 0800 for K44.
1: K26.

0: 13, I'll tell him, push that.
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2: Okay, 30.
3: I'll be at 347, take him to 3.
2: Okay, 38, 27.

Welcome to Montana Valley Patrol. This information only. Aid was toned out to 4784 Crown Lane. Seatbelt seizure.

Clear, Carmen, I should South Patrol Trust, and call 38. Okay, 37. 8:30.

0: the 24 River Comp. Can you get me the next rotational also?
1: Yeah, please.
0: Whichever is company is going to be responding, can you have them give me a call on my cell phone?
1: Okay, 4830.
2: Okay, 30 River Comp, it's been served. I have a case number one ready.
1: Okay, 30.
2: Charles 22106, William Paul Daly.
1: Okay, 3831.

0: 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Should I give you a call?
1: DO24.
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0: 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Both now, same officer, same position.
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0: 5 Mountain Spring is an address I've already given you. Outbuilding to the east, checked and cleared today.
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0: 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If that was you, all I got was a mic click.
1: Yes, 34.
0: Yeah, 34, 838.

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0: 54 Columbia River Bluffs Road is showing a structure on my map. Unknown if it's burned or not. I cannot get there due to power lines across the road.
1: Okay, copy.

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1: EO9 has been advised of that structure you're unable to get to.
0: On my map, it looks like a camper trailer. I can't put eyes on it.
1: Command copy.
0: Thank you, duty command. We can try walking in if you want us to.
1: Command EO19. Stand.

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1: Okay, sir.
0: Reference 40 Lincoln, utility St. Matthew, was out to report. And I made a call on 41.
1: Okay, 37, 8, please.

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1: Good.
0: PUD will be advised of those power lines and will be en route to get them cleared for you.
2: North Chelan Avenue, Wenatchee Valley Medical Center. 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
0: 2-4, Red Rose Lane, checked and cleared.
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1: CO30.
0: CO30, 408 Rock Island Road, T-Fill. There's a female in the parking lot yelling at employees. We're still getting further.
1: CO30.
0: 8056.
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0: Lambert Tom DO 30. The RP described her as a 30-year-old white female, 5'6", 135, with dark hair, wearing all black clothing. She showed up on foot and is now walking towards Norco. She was swinging her purse around and cussing out a truck driver.
1: Go, Hardy.
0: 8:59.

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0: Let's come
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0: 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Do we have permission to go through or around it?
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1: CB Command North. Go ahead. Go ahead, proceed. You'll have a main structure and looks like two outbuildings and some vehicles. Confirm we can go through the gate. Do you have a way through without damage? Second light.

19 Butte, man. Man, the gate's only being held up by a chain and two strands of barbed wire. So if we just cut the two barbed wire, we can open it. Copy, good.

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0: 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Program 1 Ash Center, patrols reopen, assault call 49.
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0: Is this call the one that 59 just closed?
1: K32 negative. The one that was, they came in yesterday at 1343 for a log stuck under the RP stop. Was supposed to reopen at 1000 for marine units.
0: 3-8. I close it out for report narrative.
1: K32-1004. K65-1004. K32.
2: 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DO25-1004.
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0: 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First is Yesenia. No middle. Data first is 04, 11, 1990.
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1: 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We're at another locked gate that would require a chain to be cut for us to go through. Should we do it or continue?
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0: Yeah, roadside you over Catholic Church on 8.
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Breathing problem at 20 South Delaware Ave, apartment 9, 10 out 1022.

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0: Okay, 41, 1026. Maverick Comm K34, reopen suspicious. 66 Lincoln.
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0: Okay, 13 Rotoff, can you have 27 review that Marine? I think it might be more of a rescue than a Marine call.
1: SIMCOM, can you 27?
2: K-27, I'll review.
1: Okay.

0: Whatever, coming up to South Patrol, disturbing. Bridge Street, Cascade Powder Coating. There's a 40-year-old Hispanic female yelling. She's on the property threatening the RP. Is now kicking a dumpster. No weapon seen. Lincoln 37, 1034.
1: Oh, you're gonna come out back.
0: 1034.

0: flight over Homework 37. Going to be wearing pink sunglasses, a black t-shirt, and dark green shorts. VIP requesting should be trespassed. Homework 37, enter info. East Wenatchee had dealt with Maricela Rocha with a similar description earlier today. Copy 1056.
1: 230 and run back.
0: 1230, 1056. 1237, she's clear, inactive DOC.
1: Copy.
0: 756.

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2: I didn't answer. 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It's a domestic at 207 Riverfront Drive. Are people advising in the main house? Mom's ex-boyfriend is trying to take things from the house and making it difficult, not physical at this point. 17, 10, 58.
0: Yeah, 41.
2: Okay, 41, 10, 58.

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1: Yeah. 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
0: K-27 updated information. RP called back, advised there is someone stuck on the fence, standing on the bank. RP can't get to them. They're yelling. RP doesn't know what they're saying over the river.
1: 27.
0: 27-11-3.

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1: Yeah, 12.
0: Last discovery, guys, versus Sebastian, did we're 02252000, all this.
1: Go ahead.
0: Can you pull me a traffic offense for McNeil Cannon Road and Road E?
1: I'm sorry, McNeil and where?
0: Road E.
1: Is that E like Edward?
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Evercom DO12, Rodriguez is clear, 2029. The case number has been added, it's ADL. Mile 7 0 6.

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0: 41, Iran, is with Christopher Thomas Atkinson, born in 76. Is that the correct one? If he sees no one, set the registered offender, current informant status. I didn't copy again.
1: Is he DOC convicted?
0: I didn't see the DOC, but I can double check.

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0: 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David, 30044, David, a white 2018 Ford F-150, 7-2026, at 7-15-26, to Jose Rodriguez Zavala and Sebastian Rodriguez.
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0: 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Yes, sir. Intercom, all units clear. And she just moved along. 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

0: Houston Uniform, over comms. 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
2: 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I'm Charles Murray Young, 5853. 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

0: 24. Did you say reporting narrative? No report. Silicon K24. Did you say no report or reporting narrative?
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1: Yeah,
0: K-27, I see the updated information in the water rescue. I'll get a hold of Camp Finique and try to confirm that.
1: 27-1119.

0: 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Did you have the female house information?
1: I had Sheila born in 79. She's in the ball.
0: 17.
1: 17, 9, 21.

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1: 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I confirmed everything with Camp Zanika also.
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1: Can you have Lake Wenatchee Fire Chief or whoever's on duty call my cell? You can give my number.
2: Over, come Wenatchee South Patrol. Trespass 82 Lincoln. Okay, 37, 11, 24.

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0: 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Parking 3 open, B&T towing, Brandon still on scene, advised the registered owner showed up in a U-Haul, ran over the tow dolly, and is showing signs of impairment.
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0: Off of Pine Bluff Road, parcel ending in 0006, checked and cleared, also.
1: Go ahead, also.
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0: 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Is there a juvenile problem?
1: 34.
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1: No, sorry, the plate, license plate number?

0: This is Gunshine County North, Patrol to Trespass.
1: 34
0: Trespass. And beyond 417 North Columbia Avenue, there's a guy in the alley. Pants down, doing some kind of a dance. They're requesting to be moved along.
1: 34
0: 34, 11 for you.

0: Tony, you're over here, copy.
1: Okay, Tony.
0: Adam Mary Zebra 2929. We'll be Russell near Pioneer Middle School.
1: Okay, 28 11 40.

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1: K65 11.
0: And I'll be en route to back K34. And I'll be in truck.
1: Units recovering, back 65 is en route to back 34 on the trespass. Was there another unit calling?
2: 34 Rivercon, you can attend the juvenile problem. I'll be en route to trespass.
1: 34 11 45.

0: 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You should be way out of here.
1: 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Cybercom DO24, the malicious mischief has been reopened. The address has been changed for information.

0: 737 South Wenatchee Avenue, Sands, Merrimack. Previously, male. Correction, I believe my partner's trying to say a male that was previously trespassed. He's back inside the store, getting further.
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1: 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Also. Suspect is Nick Zachman. He has a dog with him, currently in the clothing section, wearing a hat.
3: Also, it looks like my comment from my collision got put into the trespass. You can get that swapped over to that collision, and then I'll be around the trespass.
1: 1K37, 151.

0: Over Conway Natchez, South Patrol's domestic. 301 Yakima Street in the area of Wenatchee City Hall. Boyfriend threw a rock at RP's windshield, broke the window. It was verbal only before he threw the rock. It happened outside a friend's house on North Shore. She thinks on North Shoreland. Male left less than 5 ago. Still getting further.
1: 37. I'm going to reroute for that.
0: Well, K37. 1154. Overcome 1K37. She's asking if 30 or covered, assign which one to you?
1: Morning, Overcome. I'm away at Sam's. You can assign that call to me.
0: 1K30, break 37. RP's asking if she can leave the area. Do you want her to just meet you at the PD?
1: There, I'll be there in a couple minutes.
0: 1K37, 1-2-4.

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0: Are you showing that male suspension stand?
1: I haven't had a chance to check. I'm on 911 with this domestic, break 37. She says she doesn't want to talk to you. She's had bad history with law enforcement being mean to her.
0: Well, repeat, go to that. I'll be right there.
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2: 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Adam John 31372.
3: That's showing a unknown color 2019 Ford Econo line. Says it's a truck. 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
2: Yes, 24.
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1: Yeah, 24 River Palm, registration for vehicle 2.
2: DO 24.
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3: Hi, Sam, Avery Johnson showing his anilies for David Avery Johnson, born 2004. He has no once ID currently.

0: Form cases to the summary, showing this subject press that sustainable.
1: 37, I was just looking at that. No, I'm not showing he's been trespassing. I'm running him now.
0: Stop.
1: 1K37, OSDA. We have a combination noise patrol hazard.
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1: Homeless male laying on the sidewalk, legs are hanging out into traffic.
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4: 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I'm clear of that contact. 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
1: 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It's going to be a 40-year-old Hispanic male. Unknown height. He's about 140, bald, wearing an orange shirt, blue jeans, no weapons seen.
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2: 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For information, fire unit had been toned out to 4260 County Road. Male 7 to south for a run was attacked by three dogs. We're also advising to me.
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0: Service Government National Patrol Trespass. Okay, 28610 North Wenatchee Avenue, number 104, staff at location calling, advise there's been an issue with a guest at the location, no guest on the phone, advise staff member has been hostile, correction, now guest is on the phone, advise staff member has been hostile and not helping with towels.
1: Okay, 28-1211. And 30.
0: 1K30-1211.

0: Oregon 1K28, no longer speaking with the manager, and RP is in the main office at Motel 6.
1: Copy, I'll be away.
0: It sounds like the guest is also in the office. One K 28 12 13.
1: One K 30 come around.
0: One K 30 12 13.

0: That's what I'm thinking. Was the drug reminder? Plus, there's the animal complaint. We called and left a message for Humane. We haven't received a call back from them yet. And fire is still on scene, waiting for a law unit to arrive.
1: Yeah.
0: 17, 12, 17.

Plymouth on Schilling County 6, Cascade Ambulance, Engine 64, Rescue 31, an unknown injury accident, 97 mile post 171. Unknown injury accident, 97 mile post 171, timeout 1216.

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Splinex Patrols, car bear, injury, no collision. Here at 97, left up 171, black Volvo station wagon. The bear's injured at the scene. Roadway is clear. And he's en route.

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0: K 17, 1245.
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0: 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Delta DO 30 will be clear for the fall.
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2: 3 to 12 on Main.
1: In a black Ford Escort, unknown license, since July 4th, travels on the outside of the vehicle, has a makeshift fire pit by the vehicle. Yesterday there was another vehicle parked next to her, blocking the road. There's additional.
2: There is CG, can I attach me to that and I'll be in route.
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1: 17-1232
0: and K-11, I copy that you're clear of
1: the roadblock.
0: K-11. 1232. Also, River Tom. K-17. Did you ever hear from
1: the main? K-17, it sounds like we're on the line with them right now.
0: K-17.
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0: River Town, Douglas County Valley Patrol, accident, non-injury, 7th Street Northeast and 8th Street Northeast.
1: Yeah, 24.
0: Kia 24, two vehicles blocking on 8th. They're going to try to move the vehicles out of the road.
1: 24, I'll be in route.
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0: Yellow 30 River, come over here, right back.
1: Yellow 30, 1235. Rivercom DO 24, RP says she's stuck in her vehicle, door is damaged. I don't know which vehicle.
0: Yeah, 24.
1: Let me know if you need fire to respond.
0: 24.
1: 1236.

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2: 30,
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3: Boy William George, 3416. Last of Stratton with Tucson versus Trevor, OK, Jordan. 11:30 of 19.
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2: Can you go ahead and start aid? The door stuck. She's also claiming that she hit her head on the side of the vehicle.
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0: River Gallbladder 4, injury accident at 7th Street Northeast and 8th Street Northeast, an injury accident at 7th Street Northeast and 8th Street Northeast, I'm out 1243.
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1: Charles Frank, Lincoln 4210.
2: Okay, there you go.
0: K30.
2: In speaking with RO, she pretended to ignore. I informed her on city ordinance, and she double dog dared me to tow it. So I put a 24-hour notice on. Can have it reopen tomorrow at the same time.
0: 1244. 44.
2: DO-4, River Cop. The McNeil Canyon upper roadblock has been cleared. I will be cleared.
0: On regular shift or no?
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0: 1244.
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1: This will be driver 1, last boy, Ocean, Lincoln, Ida, Nora, George, Edward, Robert, first of Mia, middle initial R, Robert, date of birth, 11-20-2003.
0: Go
1: ahead. Second, I'll be out of California. Last of Henry, Union, Lincoln, Ida, George, Adam, Nora, first of David, middle initial M, Mary, date of birth, 8/27/73.
0: 1245.

0: Bollinger is clear, 2033, corrective lenses. And Hulligan, Washington is showing clear, 2029. California is showing valid, expiration 2027. Both vehicles are current clear.
1: 24.
0: And on the Charles 51738 Boy, showing a collector vehicle.
1: That'll be the one.
0: 1248.

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1: For which vehicle?
0: Charles Frank Lincoln, 4210, all four tires are up.
1: 1251.
0: Re-nature diversion, clear port.
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0: Common.
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2: Go ahead.
1: I have David 13720 John, no color, 88. Chevy 400, January 2027 to Valentina Garcia, Bazan, Wenatchee, also.
2: Go ahead.
1: Motorcycle plate 4, Lincoln 0545, white 2022 BMW 1250, Michael Roberts, Vancouver.
2: Second.
1: Okay, 37, 1308.

0: suppose I'm not getting on the phone. There's only for information. Aid was phoned out to one while the phone was on its way. Call. A farmer 55 aid for a first assistance.
1: Okay, 55.
0: 13 donuts.

0: Where was it that they were at? Wanting contact.
1: Discount tire.
0: In the north.
1: Affirmative.
0: No.
1: 1313.
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0: Clear phone at 2 South. Do you know suspicious 116 Lincoln? Ferry and South Wenatchee Avenue, headed southbound. There's an older white Toyota sedan that had three people in it. The vehicle seems like it was weighed down. She said it looks suspicious. Headed southbound. I don't know if they went to Malaga or East Wenatchee.
1: Closed down, airport.
0: Lucky 3713.

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1: Yeah, 30.
0: 30, 1323.

confirm that you know did it, trespass. Well, 45 8th Street, there's a teenager named Jackson in the house that's not supposed to be there. A 16-year-old female, Daylin, lives there. They're watching the house while the parents are away, and Jackson has a friend and isn't supposed to be there. The homeowner asked our RP to call. The RP has not asked Jackson to leave. Monkey 28, 1324.

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Brush Fire, Big Bench Road, Chelan Hills Acres. Timeout, 1332.

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0: Were you able to get a hold of the tow?
1: Yes, he is en route, sir. I didn't tell you that. He is en route.
0: 24, do we have a business name and a truck number so I can spot the tow at that point?
1: It's BNT Towing, but he didn't give an ETA and truck, but I will get that call right now.
0: 24.
2: Colonial Vista, 625 Okanagan Ave, Unit 6. Emergency problem, Colonial Vista, 625 Okanagan Avenue, Unit 6, 1346.
0: 24.
2: 1-4, 1346.

0: Rubicon K24, the information is in the call.
1: You're over there.
0: A&T Towing is headed over there. Damien is the truck driver. In truck number 15834-Adam-3. And right now he's on Tumstick past Eagle Creek. 24-15.

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1: Vehicle.
0: 12 of the 122, RP states you is out of town. Looks like someone took his truck for a joyride through an orchard and damaged it.
1: Phone call.
0: 1361.

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0: Yeah, Tech Center with Charles King Charles, 9911.
1: Can you go again with the plate? Is it Charles King Charles, 7911?
0: Charles King Charles, 9911.
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1: CO30, that's it. Thank you.
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0: Last of Shaw, first of Larry, middle last Sam, date of birth 030945.
2: Go ahead, number two.
0: West of Simpson, first of Derek, middle last Brent, date of birth 071390.
2: And number three.
0: West of Dumont, first of Justin, middle King Tom, date of birth 11-01-94, and all is contacted.
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0: 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Go ahead and clear it out, and DL9 will be responsible.
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0: 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It'll be the same traffic for 2 Lincoln.
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0: a reopen call 126, requesting supervisor.
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0: 17, 14, 26.

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1: K-65,
0: a welfare check across from Starbucks, where a male somebody's walking across the street right now. He's been walking irregularly, waving his arms. 20-ish-year-old male, shirtless, dark pants, sharp, he's concerned about the heat.
1: K-65,
0: 1427.
1: Before the count, that's likely the subject from the
0: 34-1427.

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0: Okay, 37.
2: Two part left. First part, Camino, George, Adam, Mary, Ida, Nora, Ocean. Second part, Nieto, Nora, Ida, Edward, Tom, Ocean. First, Bartolo, Boy, Adam, Robert, Tom, Ocean, Lincoln, Ocean. No middle, University, 24, 74, and no returns is clear.
0: Okay, 37, 1451.

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0: 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Come with me out there.
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0: 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Shoreline County North Patrol, another Marine call, 138.
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1: It's on the House Street call. Can you add one by name number as contacted?
0: 1K13.
1: 38456. Gonna be the RO of the vehicle also.
0: Go ahead.
1: I contacted him, he's gonna have them moved from here tonight. He's gonna have his reel for me on Monday. 1500, and then I'll check back on it then.
0: Okay, 1K13, 1507.

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1: 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He got the boat started. You can clear report narrative.
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1: Geo 24.
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0: I've made the phone call. I'll be clear if the report to follow. And if you could locate the Colorado orders and email them to me when you get a chance, please.
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1: River Hawk K32. Her fire that rescued the boat mentioned it got it off the rocks. It's unoccupied and they towed it to Manson Bay Park.
2: 32.
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0: 07-12-98.
1: It doesn't sound like it.
2: Awesome. You're going to renature it to this agency and close out the port narrative.
1: 1550.
0: K30, we're going to come add 1 as suspect.
1: 1K30.
0: Last to Pocos, Paul Ocean King Ocean Sam, first to Lisa, 05-15-1983. 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
1: 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River Call, Chillicothe West Patrols and Assault, Cashman.
0: 17.
1: K-17 is 115 East Pleasant Avenue, number 1, RP was just assaulted by our neighbor, an Earl Bernard, 79-year-old male.

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0: 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I'm going to be diverting to East Wenatchee's call at Millie Mall Parkway.
1: K4E1, you're unreadable. Can you try that again? I apologize.
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2: 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And both of those that I added are going to be taken.
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0: Paragon, Valley Patrol, animal problem.
1: Okay, do you have that 14-year-old info?
2: I do. No return, and he's not in local. Wasn't sure if the spelling in the call comments was correct.
1: Okay, but then I'll confirm it.
2: 1531. 1531. 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
1: Go ahead.
0: Last Robert Ocean, Ocean, Sam, Mary, Adam. First Stephen with a PH, middle T-ball, 921 in 2011.
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0: 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I'll be Grant Road in Kentucky.
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0: Last of Murillo, Mary Union Robert, Ida Lincoln, Lincoln Ocean, first of Ishmael, middle T, Tom, 07-10-1970.
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0: Okay, that's your River Gully traffic stop.
1: Hey, 13. River coming to 1, Lifeline Ambulance, convulsions at 1000 12th Street Northeast, convulsions at 1000 12th Street Northeast, I'm out 1548.
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1: That depends.
0: 1551.
1: Last of Gomez, first of Omar, no middle, 926 of 98.
0: 213, 1551.
1: K-40 on found, be away. Any mile.
0: Go ahead.
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0: 3C, 1551. 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
0: Reference 141, I'll be clear, reporting narrative. Reference 126, you can clear that out. I was never able to get a hold of her, and I will be in route 2145.
1: Receive 1556.

0: River Palm, showing Kenny West patrols. Traffic defense pending to Shasta.
1: 17.
0: He's up team Highway 2 in Saunders Road. A red small SUV, possibly RAV4, all over the roadway. They were transferred to state, but then they turned eastbound on Saunders.
1: Get it back to the state. Looks like they're back on the highway. Call.
0: 15-15.
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0: 28 has come. I'll be out of here.
1: One K 27
2: Charles Union Henry 6311 on the South Lake Shore, just south of the Monument.
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2: 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I'll be just east of the Monument.
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0: 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Locked up to death. 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
0: 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Second last, Tom Ocean Victor, Adam Robert, first of Jose, no middle, date of birth, 11-10-63.
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0: Two last, first last, George, Union, Tom, Ida, Edward, Robert, Robert, Edward, Zebra, second last, Adam, Lincoln, Charles, Adam, Robert, Adam, Zebra, first of Maria, middle initial E, Edward, date of birth, 6-5-71.

0: Yeah, 24, Gutierrez, Alcaraz, not licensed, 2032.
1: Yeah, 24.

0: 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They're stopping over there.
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0: Yeah, Charles Paul John, 8171, East on Lake Shore, just east of First Street State Park.
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1: Three seats, 16 seconds.

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1: Go ahead.
0: David 80477. And the number is involved in the
1: Okay, 37, 69.

0: 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Both traffic offenses for West can be cleared out to the airport narrative, and you can put me on the property.
1: Repeat 1620. River call 1K37 negative. K-37, can you try again? You were covered.
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0: River Calma K30. One juvenile is Raymani Abram, 32116. No license, but he isn't local. And the other juvenile is Jaden, unknown last, and he was pretending to be physical.
1: Monkey 30.
0: Monkey 30, 6 and 24.

0: Forever Comanche North Unit, suspicious. H Street, there are two 18-year-olds that are across the street sneaking around, and they look creepy. Looks like they're casing the house across the street. They're running towards the backyard. The Hispanic male, 6 foot, wearing white shirt, black pants, and a white male, skinny, about 5'8", wearing baggy jeans. One is crawling on the ground in front of 1241.
1: Sounds like that might be associated to a previous call at 1245.
0: 1246.

0: River Tomahawk K30. They're advising that one juvenile did hit the other juvenile on the head with a football, but no aid is needed.
1: 30.
0: Monkey 30, 1627.

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2: Hey, 48, the Tom, clear report.
1: 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Correction. Rivercom Engine 17 is smoke investigation at 3400 block Mount Alcoa Highway. Smoke investigation 3400 block Mount Alcoa Highway to Mount 1628.
2: 37, 1628. 1628.

0: River Homes, Sean County Valley Patrol. Some information fires in the area 3400 block of Malaga Alcoa Highway for a smoke investigation.
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1: Okay,
0: 27, 1637.

0: Yeah, that's Tin River Common Traffic Stop. Yeah, not a state plate, not sure what it won, but I'll be milepost 1, stop Lakeshore. K-41, for Dunkley.
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Okay, that's interesting. I'll check one out of Idaho.

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1: 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I'll close that one down.
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0: Recon, I'll be clear, and route 150, 5 links.
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0: Wilbraham, Douglas County Patrol. Phone call for public assist.
1: Yes, 24.
0: 24, it'll be call 160. RP's brother has a silver out for him. RP, I'd like to speak to a deputy.
1: Yeah, 24.
0: 1644.

0: 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I'll be in the area.
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1: Firefly, 2 people, non-injury, a Black 2019 Highlander, a Black Hummer. 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
0: Do you have an approximate milepost for Chihuahua Lupra?
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0: River calling K-27, sorry for the delay. Milepost 3.
1: 27. I'm at milepost 8. I'll head that way.
0: 3-2-16-5.

0: Servicon Waterville Patrol. Phone call for a weapons violation. 14, we'll be called 167. RP is concerned about a neighbor who's doing some target shooting on their own property.
1: 14.
0: 1656.
2: Receiving. Connor Jones already entered as a runaway.
3: Copy. Is RP in the lobby by herself?
2: Yeah, the RP's still in the lobby.
3: If she's still on the line, just advise her of a delay.
2: Copy.
1: 34 is gone, do you think?
0: 34.
4: 330 North Pentex.
0: Sixteen fifty-seven.

0: River Cone, K27 for formation and fire in the area. Not locating any.
1: K-27. 1658.
2: K-40,
1: your comment is...
2: K-40, 1658.
1: K-40,
2: River
1: Cone,
2: in service.
1: K-40, 1658.

0: last.
1: First last, Alonzo with an SBAM. Second last, Areola, spelled Adam, Robert, Robert. Edward, Ocean, Lincoln, Adam. First to Brenda, middle J, John. 1-18-02.
2: 17-01.